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from 1976. I'm a Stand By My Woman man from Ronnie Millsap on Sunday Night Country Classics. And did you know that Ronnie Millsap once turned down an invitation to join Elvis Presley's band? He did. Ronnie had already worked with Elvis in the studio and sang backup and played piano on some of Elvis's recordings, but Millsap decided he wanted to build his own career, and a fine job he did at that. Head to 1964 with me now and shug-a-lug. 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

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She was the fastest thing around. 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She was built

0: 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On this date, that's when the Nashville Songwriters Hall of Fame inducted Don Schlitz. And in case you didn't know, he wrote The Gambler, and also he wrote On the Other Side, such a prolific songwriter. Mel Tillis is coming up next on Sunday Night Country Classics here at Kix 96.
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saddle. I'll put that pretty thing upon my horse. 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

0: The Kix 96 Tennessee Valley Weather Center forecast. Just a few clouds out there tonight. We'll drop down to 59 for the low. Tomorrow sunny with a high in the mid to upper 80s, and Monday night mostly clear, low 61. 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
2: Seems the love I've known has always been the most destructive kind. 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

Monday Night Country Classics at Kix 96 from 1996. Little bitty, there's Alan Jackson. Well, follow me now as we go back in time to 1970. This one from Charlie Pride. Is anybody going to San Antone on Kix 96?

Straight out of 1968, Wichita lineman Glenn Campbell on Sunday Night Country Classics at Kix 96. I just read where George Strait has been wearing Wranglers, well, about as long as anybody can remember, and the partnership continues. Wrangler just rolled out its latest George Strait collection campaign, marking a relationship that has lasted more than 30 years. At 74, King George still has the cowboy hat, pearl snap shirt, and Wranglers. Some things in country music simply don't ever need to change. 96.

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1: News. I'm Kathleen Maloney. The Northeast shoreline is getting pummeled by a nasty nor'easter that just won't quit.
2: Winds reached as high as 74 miles an hour in Surf City, and some coastal towns saw up to 3 inches of rain, with more on the way.
1: New Jersey Governor Mikey Sherrill says the storm is causing beach erosion and severe flooding. British police arrest 5 men near an airbase used by U.S. forces. President Trump says they're suspected of preparing a terrorist act.
3: Working with Britain, it was an amazing job. We had them under investigation. They were looking to do big damage to our fort. We had them under view for a long time, and we got them.
1: The arrests made in the early morning hours in the town of Welford, about 100 miles west of London. 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
4: 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Tonight, partly cloudy with a low near 59. Tomorrow, sunny, high 87. And Monday night, mostly clear, will drop down to 61 for the low. 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

0: 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There's Colin Ray, One Boy, One Girl. 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

1971, Take Me Home, Country Roads. I wore out a great 8-track of that one. That was John Denver on Sunday Night Country Classics. We're going to head back to 1962 now, and She Thinks I Still Care. Here's the Possum George Jones on Kix 96.

0: Sunday night country classics at Kix 96. I know how he feels. There's Reba McEntire from 1988. Well, join me as we hop on the country time machine again and head back to see what was going on this week in 1986. Johnny Cash and June Carter co-hosted an edition of Hee Haw, which also featured Kathy Mattea and Larry Gatlin and the Gatlin Brothers Band. Coming up, Dr. Hook with some Muscle Shoals music on Sunday Night Country Classics at Kix 96.
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0: Here's your Kix 96 Tennessee Valley Weather Center forecast for the rest of tonight. Just a few clouds floating around across the valley. Tonight's low 59. Tomorrow, sunny with a high 87. And looking ahead to Monday night, mostly clear, low 61. 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

on Nobody Knows. 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I'm Sherry St. John, and let's keep those legends rolling. 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

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You know, country music is getting ready for a big night honoring Dolly Parton. The CMA has announced a two-hour live television celebration called I Will Always Love You, a celebration of Dolly Parton. We can look forward to that October 21st on ABC and Disney+. 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
1: I'm Kathleen Maloney. President Trump says no to the latest ceasefire proposal from Iran.
2: Iran has proposed reopening the Strait of Hormuz in 7 days if the U.S. agrees to end its military blockade, releases frozen Iranian assets, and waives Iranian oil sanctions.
1: Fox's Jeff Paul says this proposal is similar to a previous one. The president feels the U.S. currently has an economic advantage over Iran. It's unclear when mediators will meet again. The eastern seaboard still in the throes of a vicious nor'easter that's causing damage and disruptions.
3: Dozens of people have evacuated from their homes due to flooding, and dozens more were rescued from cars in flooded roadways.
1: New Jersey Governor Mikey Sherrill, a fallen tree caused one death in New York City. 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
4: Here's your Kix 96 Tennessee Valley Weather Center forecast. Partly cloudy for the rest of tonight. We'll drop down to 59 for the low. And we'll start the work week tomorrow with sunshine and a high near 87. Monday night, mostly clear, low 61. 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

0: Here's a song I wrote on a plane between Dallas and Austin. Going to El Paso. Whoops. Now this is what gave us the idea to come down here. This is a song about a guy that probably did as much for our kind of music as anybody.
1: Well, the honky tonks in Texas were my natural second home.

0: everyone. 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

0: 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What do you say we head back to 1969? 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

0: 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Well, I saved you a seat again on the Country Time Machine, so hop on board. Let's see what's going on this week. In 1983, Shelley West filed for divorce from Alan Frizzell. That filing was made in Franklin, Tennessee. Just couldn't hold it together any longer. Olivia Newton-John is straight ahead on Sunday Night Country Classics at Kix 96.
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0: Here's your Kix 96 Tennessee Valley Weather Center forecast. Partly cloudy tonight, will drop down to 59 for the low. Sunny tomorrow, high back up to 87. And Monday night, mostly clear, low 61. 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

0: that cowboy beat, the Bellamy Brothers from 1992 on Sunday Night Country Classics at Kix 96. I'm Sherry St. John. 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Now, think September and think sapphires. 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
3: Johnny Cash, Dolly Parton, George Jones, Tammy Wynette, Charlie Pride, Loretta Lynn, Conway Twitty, Barbara Mandrell, Waylon Jennings, Patsy Cline. 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

1985, The Chair. There's George Strait on Sunday Night Country Classics. And I just love this story about George. Did you know that George Strait eloped in Mexico with his high school sweetheart? Well, he did. George and Norma ran off to Mexico in 1971 and got married. Soon afterward, George joined the Army, and while stationed in Hawaii, he began performing with an Army-sponsored country band. And now, more than 50 years later, George and Norma are still married and still in love. Heartwarming story.

Mac Davis wrote that one. In the ghetto, there's Elvis on Sunday Night Country Classics at Kix 96. And here at Kix 96, we are back with Friday Night High School Football Scoreboard. 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
1: I'm Kathleen Maloney. The northeast shoreline is getting pummeled by a nasty nor'easter that won't quit.
2: Winds reached as high as 74 miles an hour in Surf City, and some coastal towns saw up to 3 inches of rain, with more on the way.
1: New Jersey Governor Mikey Sherrill says the storm is causing beach erosion and severe flooding. British police arrest 5 men near an air base used by U.S. forces. President Trump says they're suspected of preparing to commit a terrorist act.
3: Working with Britain, it was an amazing job. We had them under investigation. They were looking to do big damage to our fort. We had them under view for a long time, and we got them.
1: The arrests made in the early morning hours in the town of Welford, west of London. 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
4: Here's another look at our Kix 96 Tennessee Valley Weather Center forecast. Partly cloudy tonight, low 59. Tomorrow sunny with a high near 87. And Monday night, mostly clear, low 61.
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0: Sunday Night Country Classics at Kix 96. I'm Sherry St. John. That was Don Williams from 1979. He's living on Tulsa time. 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

0: from 1973 on Sunday Night Country Classics, The Most Beautiful Girl. There's Charlie Rich. How many of you remember this? Did you know Charlie Rich once set fire to the envelope announcing the CMA Entertainer of the Year? Well, it happened on live television in 1975. Charlie Rich opened the envelope, saw that John Denver had won, and calmly held a cigarette lighter to the card. Later, Rich's son said he was on medication and had been drinking a bit that night. Yeah, indeed he had been. Here's Elvis on Sunday Night Country Classics on Kix 96.
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0: 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That's from 1981. Feels so good. There's Alabama. We're going to take another trip on the country time machine. It was on this date in 1976. Johnny Cash played an ex-convict, and June Carter played his wife in an episode of the NBC series Little House on the Prairie. And that was in 1976. Tim McGraw's on the way, and Tom T. Hall next on Sunday Night Country Classics at Kix 96.
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He said. I said, well, I didn't know. He said, I turned 65 about 11 months ago.

0: Well, let's take one more look at that Kix 96 Tennessee Valley Weather Center forecast. Only a few clouds across the valley tonight. We'll drop down to 59 for the low. Tomorrow looks sunny with a high 87. Monday night, mostly clear, low 61. Sunny James is next on Sunday Night Country Classics at Kix 96.
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0: He Walked on Water. There's Randy Travis from 1990 on Sunday Night Country Classics here at Kix 96. And you know, they are about to release unheard music of Randy Travis. He recorded it before his stroke. It's said to be magnificent. Remember how great his voice was in those early years? As soon as I get more info on that new Randy Travis music, I will certainly pass it along to you. 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

Red-Headed Stranger Willie Nelson from 1980. 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

Johnny Cash, Dolly Parton, George Jones, Hemingway, Charlie Pride, Loretta Lynn, Conway Twitty, Barbara Mandrell, Waylon Jennings, Patsy Cline. 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

0: 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I'm Sherry St. John. Thank you for joining me for the show tonight. And don't forget who makes it possible. 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So long for this evening. 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
1: Fox News, I'm Deborah Valentine. Towson University under a shelter-in-place order after a shooting nearby that left one man injured. Baltimore County Police spokesperson Detective Trey Corbin tells reporters no suspects have been arrested yet, but others have been taken in.
2: Individuals have been detained at this time.
1: The victim has been brought to a hospital. Corbin adds the injured individual and the shooting are not related to the university. British police arresting five men near RAF Air Base in the UK used by U.S. forces. President Trump says the men are suspected of preparing a terrorist act.
3: Working with Britain, it was an amazing job. We had them under investigation. They were looking to do big damage to our fort. We had them under view for a long time and we got them.
1: The arrests were made in the early morning hours in the town of Welford, about 100 miles west of London. America's listening to Fox News.

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1: News. I'm Deborah Valentine. President Trump says no to the latest ceasefire proposal from Iran.
2: Iran has proposed reopening the Strait of Hormuz in 7 days if the U.S. agrees to end its military blockade, releases frozen Iranian assets, and waives Iranian oil sanctions.
1: Fox's Jeff Paul reporting the president feels the U.S. currently has an economic advantage over Iran. It's unclear when mediators might meet again. The eastern seaboard is still in the throes of a vicious nor'easter that's causing damage and disruptions.
3: Dozens of people have evacuated from their homes due to flooding, and dozens more were rescued from cars and flooded roadways.
1: New Jersey Governor Mikey Sherrill, a fallen tree caused one death in New York City. A 56-year-old man died in Brooklyn, New York, when that tree fell during the nor'easter. America's listening to Fox News.

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1: News. I'm Deborah Valentine. President Trump says no to the latest ceasefire proposal from Iran.
2: Iran has proposed reopening the Strait of Hormuz in 7 days if the U.S. agrees to end its military blockade, releases frozen Iranian assets, and waives Iranian oil sanctions.
1: Fox's Jeff Paul reporting the president feels the U.S. currently has an economic advantage over Iran. It's unclear when mediators might meet again. The eastern seaboard is still in the throes of a vicious nor'easter that's causing damage and disruptions.
3: Dozens of people have evacuated from their homes due to flooding, and dozens more were rescued from cars and flooded roadways.
1: New Jersey Governor Mikey Sherrill, a fallen tree caused one death in New York City. A 56-year-old man died in Brooklyn, New York, when that tree fell during the nor'easter. 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

day, Potts Farm was a place to go. 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King and the Can and the Marlboro Man. Jack and Jim were a few good men. 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I'm tired of talking, man. Y'all ain't listening. Them old dirt

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1: Fox News, I'm Deborah Valentine. A shelter-in-place order is lifted for Towson University in Maryland after a shooting nearby left one man hurt. Baltimore County Police spokesperson Detective Trey Corbin tells reporters no suspects have been arrested, but others have been taken into custody.
2: Individuals have been detained at this time.
1: The victim has been brought to a hospital. Corbin adds the injured individual and the shooting are not related to the university. British police arresting five men near RAF Air Base in the UK used by U.S. forces. President Trump says the men are suspected of preparing a terrorist act.
3: Working with Britain, it was an amazing job. We had them under investigation. They were looking to do big damage to our fort. We had them under view for a long time and we got them.
1: The arrests were made in the early morning hours in the town of Welford, about 100 miles west of London. America's listening to Fox News.

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1: Fox News, I'm Deborah Valentine. More rain is expected from the nor'easter that has pummeled the New England and mid-Atlantic regions before the system weakens and moves towards Canada.
2: The area of low pressure finally unlocks itself and moves up towards Nantucket as it weakens along the way.
1: Fox Weather's Bob Van Dillon, New Jersey's coastline and Massachusetts have been hardest hit. Flooding, power outages and beach erosion remain. Retiring Democratic Congressman Jared Golden of Maine is endorsing Republican Congressman Mike Lawler of New York in the election for the city's 17th congressional seat. Lawler reacts to the endorsement.
3: This is good news for me in this district. I've routinely been rated the most bipartisan and effective members of Congress.
1: Lawler on Fox's One Nation with Brian Kilmeade. Lawler, the incumbent, is up against Democrat Kate Conley in November. America's listening to Fox News.

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1: News. I'm Deborah Valentine. A nor'easter continues to weaken as it crawls up the East Coast into New England. Fox's Christina Coleman.
2: Some of the hardest hit places were in New Jersey and Massachusetts. Water levels in Atlantic City, New Jersey surged to their highest point since Superstorm Sandy on Saturday, prompting evacuations and rescues.
1: Tens of thousands are without power. One man was killed by a felled tree in Brooklyn, New York. Towson University in Maryland is no longer under a shelter-in-place order. It was put in place after a nearby shooting injured one man. Baltimore County Police spokesperson Detective Trey Corbin addresses possible connections between the victim and the university.
3: This individual is not in any way related to Towson University, and we do not believe that this shooting is related to anything in reference to Towson University.
1: No charges have been announced. 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

0: time zone am I on? What country am I in?
1: It doesn't matter. It's 5 o'clock somewhere.
0: It's always on 5 in Margaritaville, come to think of it.
1: Yeah, I heard that.
0: You've been there, haven't you?
1: Yes, sir.
0: I've seen your boat there.
1: I've been to Margaritaville a few times.
0: All right. Well, that's good.
1: Stumble my way back.
0: Okay. Well, we just want to make sure you can keep it between the navigational beacons.
1: Between the buoys. I got it.
0: All right. Well, it's 5 o'clock. Let's go somewhere.
1: I'm ready. Crank it up.
0: Let's get out of here.
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1: Fox News. I'm Deborah Valentine. A terror alert at a British military base used by the U.S. in the Iran conflict.
2: Five men are suspected of explosive and terrorism offenses after a major incident in southwest England. Police were alerted by a farmer who saw three suspicious vans near RAF Fairford, a UK-owned airbase operated by the United States.
1: Fox's Jonathan Savage reporting from London. A shelter-in-place order is lifted for Towson University in Maryland. It followed a nearby shooting which injured one man. Baltimore County Police spokesperson Detective Trey Corbin says the injured person has been taken to a hospital.
3: Notified that an individual and located this individual in the area of Campus Drive. It is an 18-year-old male who sustained a non-life-threatening gunshot wound.
1: No charges have been announced. 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
4: Kix 96 Tennessee Valley Weather Center forecast. We are looking at sunny skies today, high around 83. Tonight, mostly clear, low around 55. Sunny Tuesday with a high around 85. Looking this way through most of the week. Looking at the radar, all clear, fair and 52 here at the studio on Sam Phillips Street in Florence. Got Lenny Wilson, Co. Wetzel, and Zach Brown Band on the way. Thomas Rhett's up next on Big Farley in the Morning.
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0: 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It is Big Farley in the morning. I'm Big Farley O'Connell. I want to say happy Monday, but they never feel that happy, do they? But it is New Music Monday, and there's something to look forward to there. Got new music on the way today. Let's see, Kenny Chesney, Jordan Davis. Also got new stuff from Dasha, as well as Abby Callahan, and a whole lot of other stuff. Gavin Adcock, and new stuff from Riley Green. But I want to hear from you as well. If there's something new that you want to hear on New Music Monday, make sure you let me know about it. You can always call in or text in at 256-764-0996. Make sure you check the Kix 96 Facebook page after the show. I'll post the full New Music Monday playlist there. And you can hop in the comments and let me know what I missed. I'll pick it up next time. It's the way it works. I can't keep up with everything new in country music all by my lonesome because I have to sleep at some point or else the crankiness, it gets rough. But also coming up today on the show, Shelby Lee Lowe will be calling in the 9 o'clock hour. We're going to be talking to him about his brand new album that just dropped a few days ago on the 24th. Stories to Tell. It's available anywhere and everywhere. And if you're a country music fan, I would highly recommend you go check that out. Coe Wetzel's on the way. Shaboozy coming up. Zach Brown Band is up next on Big Farley in the Morning. 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

0: 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It's Big Farley in the morning. Good morning to you. Hope y'all had a wonderful weekend. I know, Monday always comes like a bit of a slap in the face, but we're going to come back around again. I didn't do a whole lot this weekend. Couple things around the house, but nothing really of note. You know what I mean? Anyway, we're moving on. What do we got coming up for you? Let's see. Got the new one from Carly Pearce and Riley Green. Got a classic from Toby Keith on the way. Some Jelly Roll in the mix. Coming up next, Shelby Lee Lowe. He's got a new album out, Stories to Tell. It just dropped on a Thursday, and he's going to be on the phone with us in the 9 o'clock hour talking more about it. But you should definitely go check it out. Shelby Lee Lowe's coming up next with his song King for a Day off that new album, Stories to Tell. It's Big Farley in the morning, Kix 96.
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0: 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Lovely day out there today. Looking at sunny skies with a high around 83. Tonight, looking at mostly clear skies, low around 55. And then sunny Tuesday, high around 85 degrees. Looking at the Kix radar, it is all clear, fair, and 52 degrees here at the studio on Sam Phillips Street in Florence. On the way for you, Toby Keith, got some Zach Top on the way, Carly Pearson, Riley Green. If I don't leave, I'm going to stay is up next on Big Farley in the morning.
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0: number Wave 40. I got the latest from Jelly Roll. Also got Jason Aldean, Russell Dickerson coming up. Zach Topps, South of Sanity, up next on Big Farley in the Morning. 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

0: 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It is Kix 96, your home for today's best country and the legends. Good morning to you. It's Big Farley in the morning. We got the 6 o'clock stampede coming up, and that's all about your request. So if you've got a song that you need to hear in the 6 o'clock hour to maybe get you through this Monday or put a little pep in your step or just because you want it, whatever the case is, that's what, you know, what the stampede's there for. Your request. I'm not asking you why you want to hear it. I just need to know what you want to hear. So call in or text in at 256-764-0996. Just let me know what you want to hear. I'll take care of the rest. As long as I can find it in the music library, I will get it on for you. So get those requests in for the Stampede. Like I said, call in, text in, 256-764-0996. Russell Dickerson's on the way. Jason Aldean's up next on Big Farley in the Morning. Kix 96.
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1: Fox News, I'm CJ Papa. President Trump expects more U.S.-Iran talks this week. That from Axios. The president rejecting Iran's proposal to reopen the Strait of Hormuz within 7 days in exchange for lifting U.S. naval blockade, easing oil sanctions, and restoring a regional ceasefire. Stock futures are lower this morning on Wall Street. New Jersey flooded out from the nor'easter that ravaged the Northeast and New England. Fox Weather's Brenda Merwin.
2: This morning, high tide is at 9 a.m. here in Manasquan, New Jersey, and it's the first high tide that the forecast is not calling for Back Bay flooding. It's these back bays and inlets that really took it on the chin this past weekend.
1: But the storm is beginning to weaken. SpaceX's massive Starship rocket set to launch 8:15 a.m. Eastern from Starbase, Texas. It's the first time the flight expected to reach Earth's orbit. 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
3: 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Sunny with a high around 83 today. Tonight, mostly clear, low around 55, and sunny Tuesday with a high around 85 degrees. Looking at the Kix 96 exclusive and studio Doppler weather radar, all clear. Fair and 52 here at the studio on Sam Phillips Street in Florence. It's time for the 6 o'clock stampede, so you got something you want to hear, this would be prime time. Get your requests in. It's what the stampede's all about. So call in or text in. Let me know what you want to hear. 256-764-0996. I'll do the rest of the work. If I got it, I'll get it on for you. Kicking things off, let's see who texted this one in. Sarah texted in, wanted to hear Old Dominion's Making a Good Time. That kicks off the stampede next on Big Farley in the Morning.
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0: Hardy, along with Eric Church, Morgan Wallen, and Tim McGraw, MacArthur. It is Kicks 96. We're on for today's best country and the legends. Good morning to you. It's Big Farley in the morning. We're doing the 6 o'clock stampede like we do. It's all about your requests. So let me know what you want to hear. Just call in or text in at 256-764-0996. Let me know what you want to hear. If I've got it in the music library, I will get it on for you. So get those requests in. Coming up, we got Giblets McGee's Sports Minute. Of course, Monday's during football season. He kind of does double duty. We got a college football edition and an NFL edition. The college football edition coming up here in just a few. Of course, if you ever miss the Sports Minute, you can always find it on the Big Farley O'Connell Facebook page. Now, we'll warn you, on the Big Farley page, it is the uncensored version, so just take that with a grain of salt. What do we got coming up next on the Stampede? Well, like I said, that is up to you. Call in or text in at 256-764-0996. We'll figure it out. Kicks 96, good morning. What you want to hear on the Stampede?
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0: I sure can. Little Brooks and Dunn up next on the 6 o'clock Stampede on Big Farley in the morning. 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

0: Blake Shelton. Let him in anyway. It is 18 minutes after 6. It's your home for today's best country and the legends. Kix 96. It's Big Farley in the morning. Good morning. Hope Monday is treating you well thus far. It is New Music Monday. We'll get kind of headfirst into that in the 7 o'clock hour. Plus, I got new music coming up on New Music Monday from independent artist Shelby Lee Lowe. Now, I've also got, he's got a brand new album out, and I'll be interviewing him. He'll be calling in the 9 o'clock hour to tell us about that. So excited to talk to Shelby. Right now, though, all about your requests. Call in, text in, 256-764-0996. Let me know what you want to hear. If I've got it in the music library, I will get it on for you. And if I don't, well, we'll figure something else out then, won't we? Dale texted in. Dale's wanting to hear a little John Deere Green. Well, Joe Diffie is up next on the 6 o'clock Stampede on Big Farley in the morning. After the break, Giblets McGee's Sports Minute.
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3: All right, sports fans, whose turn was it to bring the nachos and beer? It's time for Giblets McGee's Sports Minute. Fresh off a big win over LSU, Ole Miss came out flat as a pancake against Florida and spent the rest of the game grabbing ankle in the prison shower, getting abused 52-28. Pete Golding, you might want to use this bye week to figure out your problems, or else this season could go completely sideways on you, man. After a criminally dangerous hit, Oregon's quarterback Dante Moore left the game in an ambulance, but Dylan Raiola came in to throw for 289 yards and 2 touchdowns as the Ducks used their webbed feet to kick the Trojans' ass 41-27. Well, USC, you hired Lincoln Riley to bring you storming back to national prominence, and instead you're just wallowing in mediocrity and seriously overpaying for it at that. Oklahoma Sooners quarterback John Mateer spent Saturday taking a hefty dump on his future, turning it over 3 times in the first half on the way to a 41-13 ass-whooping from Georgia. The Sooners season is rapidly swirling down the crapper, and you figured it was a good idea just before the season to sign Brent Venables to a contract extension? Have fun with that buyout, guys. I'm Giblets McGee, and this has been the Sports Minute, and as always, the Yankees.

0: Easy to love. 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Sunny with a high around 84 today, mostly clear tonight, low around 55, and sunny Tuesday with a high around 85 degrees. Looking at the Kix radar, it is all clear here at the studio on Sam Phillips Street in Florence. Fair skies, 52 degrees. Got some Alabama on the way by request. Up next, Steven texted in wanting to hear the new one from Charles Wesley Godwin and Luke Combs, Better That Way. That's up next on the 6 o'clock Stampede on Big Farley in the Morning.
1: In-studio Doppler radar forecast at the top and half hour. Live severe weather updates immediately. North Alabama, Northeast Mississippi, West and Southern Middle Tennessee. 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

That's Charles Wesley Godwin and Luke Combs off of Charles Wesley Godwin's new album, Christian Name, Better That Way. 6 o'clock, Stampede, your request, 256-764-0996. 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Emily texted in. Emily's wanting to hear some Riley Green, My Way. Here it is on the 6 o'clock Stampede on Big Farley in the Morning.

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0: Great country never goes out of style. 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
2: I'm Paul Stevens. A terror alert has been issued at a British military base used by the U.S. in the current conflict with Iran.
3: Five men are suspected of explosive and terrorism offenses after a major incident in southwest England. Police were alerted by a farmer who saw three suspicious vans near RAF Fairford, a UK-owned airbase operated by the United States.
2: Fox's Jonathan Savage in London. That nor'easter hitting the mid-Atlantic, metro New York and parts of New England finally starting to weaken a bit.
4: But major damage has already been done. The powerful storm delivering significant flooding, strong winds, heavy rain, and massive waves across the coast. At least one person has been killed. Four others are hurt. Some of the hardest hit places were in New Jersey and Massachusetts.
2: And that's Fox's Christina Coleman. 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
1: 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Sunny with a high around 84 today, mostly clear tonight, low around 55, and sunny Tuesday with a high around 85 degrees. Looking at the Kix radar, it is all clear, fair and 52 here at the studio on Sam Phillips Street in Florence. Got John Morgan on the way for you, Riley Green and Ella Langley next on Big Farley in the Morning.
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0: KX96, your home for today's best country and the legends. That is John Morgan, kid myself. It's Big Farley in the morning here. 7 minutes after 7 on this New Music Monday. I got plenty lined up for you. Matter of fact, I do have new music later on from John Morgan, who you just heard. Now, I've also got new music coming up today from Emily Ann Roberts, Jordan Davis. Also got some Muscadine Bloodline, some new stuff from May Estes, Kenny Chesney. Yeah, it's a lot to get to, but I want to hear from you as well, because I need to know what new music you want to hear on New Music Monday. I can't keep up with it all by myself. So if there's something new that you want to hear, make sure you let me know about it, because I make note of these things. I'll have it added for next week. So call in or text in if you got something new you want to hear. 256-764-0996. Kicking things off. Up next, we got new Miranda Lambert. Two Things Can Be True. New Music Monday on Big Farley in the Morning.
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1: 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It's Big Farley in the morning. Good morning to you. Hope y'all are doing well on this Monday. It is a New Music Monday, so I got plenty of that lined up for you. Plus, I'll be posting the full New Music Monday playlist over on the Kix 96 Facebook page right after the show, so make sure you go check it out. 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If there's something new you want to hear, let me know about it. 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If I don't already have it, I will make sure I've got it for next week for you. So get those in. I already heard from Miranda Lambert. Coming up next, got a new one from Jordan Davis. What do I do if you don't? That's coming up next. And after the break, Giblets McGee's Sports Minute NFL Edition on Big Farley in the Morning.
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5: Sports fans, either wash those gym socks or I'm gonna put them in a pile and burn them. It's time for Giblets McGee's Sports Minute. The LA Chargers forced 5 Bills turnovers, but the chargering could not be stopped as the Bills came back to win 24-16. Only the Chargers could win a turnover battle 5-1 and still away the win. If this right here doesn't make some of the glaze slide off the Justin Herbert donut, nothing's gonna. The Miami Dolphins season has gone from suck to blow after star running back Devon Achane injured his knee in the first quarter and Kansas City got the win 24-10. The Dolphins are now 0-3 with no signs of winning anything worth reporting. Really hope that number one overall draft pick was worth it, guys. Drake May's regression got cranked to 11 against the Jaguars as he fumbled twice and threw 2 interceptions as the Pats got slapped around like the proverbial red-headed stepchild 35-6. Here, Pats fans were hoping to get back to the Super Bowl, and now they're hoping they just get to a wild card game. You guys might want to suck it up. This could get ugly. I'm Giblets McGee, and this has been the Sports Minute, and as always, the Yankees.

0: I'm the problem. 7:25, time for your Kix 96 Tennessee Valley Weather Center forecast. Sunny today with a high around 84. Mostly clear tonight, low around 55, and sunny Tuesday with a high around 85 degrees. Looking at the Kix radar, it is all clear. Fair and 51 here at the studio on Sam Phillips Street in Florence. On the way for you, got some Oak Ridge Boys. Also got new music coming up for New Music Monday. Also got some new stuff next. Chris Young's latest, I Didn't Come Here to Leave, is up next on Big Farley in the Morning.
1: In-studio Doppler radar forecasts at the top and half hour. Live severe weather updates immediately. North Alabama, Northeast Mississippi, West and Southern Middle Tennessee. We've got you covered everywhere in Kix Country.
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1: News. I'm CJ Papa. The U.S. and China releasing a list of products that will receive a cut in tariffs. It's worth around $30 billion. This is linked to last week's summit between the superpowers in D.C. President Trump bullish on artificial intelligence despite the potential dangers.
2: You don't give up a $1 trillion or more, $2 or $3 or $4 trillion industry because you think something like that.
1: The president in Illinois, Fox's Mark Meredith in Washington.
3: Earlier this morning, the CEO of NVIDIA announced a new AI safety partnership involving multiple different companies like Oracle, Citi, as well as Accenture. And AI will remain in the focus tomorrow when the president has the speaker here and AI leaders talking all about this ever-growing tech.
1: Brent crude futures gain over 4%, reaching its highest level since September 15th due to the stalled U.S.-Iran peace efforts. 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
4: 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Mefford Jewelers, Court Street in downtown Florence, where love meets brilliance. So we're looking at sunny skies with a high around 84 today, partly cloudy tonight, low around 55, and sunny Tuesday with a high around 85. It is clear on the Kix radar here at the studio on Sam Phillips Street in Florence. We got fair skies hanging around 58 degrees currently. Dan and Shay's on the way. Kane Brown is next on Big Farley in the Morning.
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1: 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It's Dan and Shay with Say So. If you're looking for some new home furniture, go talk to the experts at Town & Country Furniture. 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

It's Monday here on Big Farley in the morning. That's brand new from May Estes. You could feel bad. Got Cole Swindell on the way. Your weather forecast coming up right now. Little Morgan Wallen on Big Farley in the morning. Kicks 96.

0: 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Looking at sunny skies today with a high around 84. Tonight, mostly clear, low around 55. Sunny Tuesday with a high around 85. Clear on the radar, fair and 58 here at the studio on Sam Phillips Street in Florence. You got Big Farley's Country Bunker on the way. Charlie Pride coming up. Latest from Cole Swindell next on Big Farley in the Morning.
1: In-studio Doppler radar forecasts at the top and half hour. Live severe weather updates immediately. North Alabama, Northeast Mississippi, West and Southern Middle Tennessee. We've got you covered everywhere in Kicks Country.
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4: That's right. Welcome in to Big Farley's Country Bunker. This is where I keep all those sounds that don't fit into top 40 mainstream country for whatever reason. Now, that might be a temporary thing about them not being, you know, considered mainstream or accepted into it. But for the time being, maybe not so much. Anyway, here's the point. If you want to hear more of those sounds outside of top 40 mainstream country and you want to hear more Alabama artists and more local music, well, then make sure that you are following the Big Farley O'Connell Facebook page. Make sure you come join me every Saturday from 9 to noon right here on KIX 96 for Big Farley's Country Underground, because that's when I spend 3 hours unleashing all these sounds I keep in the bunker, and it goes everywhere from traditional country and bluegrass to southern rock and everything in between. A little soul, a little blues, might be a little funk in there somewhere, just a little bit. Anyway. Like I said, come join me. Make sure you're following the Big Farley O'Connell Facebook page. What have I got for you today in the bunker? Well, it's New Music Monday, so only fitting we got new music, and only fitting it's from an Alabama artist. Here is the latest from Muscadine Bloodline, their new one, Escatabajala, from Big Farley's Country Bunker.

The latest from Muscadine, Bloodline, Escatapahala on Big Farley's Country Bunker. Monday, Wednesday, and Friday, just after 8:30, this is what we do. I come in here and I play you one quick song out of the bunker, and then I'm out again. And if you want to hear more of those sounds in the bunker, whether it's you want to hear more Alabama artists and more local music, or you're just kind of interested in more of the sounds outside of Top 40 Country, make sure you follow the Big Farley O'Connell Facebook page and come join me every Saturday, 9 to noon, right here on Kix 96 for Big Farley's Country Underground, and you'll hear all of that. New Music Monday rolling on. Got the latest from Kevin Powers. Got Kenny Chesney next on Big Farley in the Morning.

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0: 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New Music Monday, that is what is going on. And we still got more to come. I'll be posting the full New Music Monday playlist over on the Kix 96 Facebook page after the show. But so far, we've heard new music from, Gavin Adcock, Miranda Lambert. Also heard new stuff from Jordan Davis and Mae Estes and Muscadine Bloodline, if you count the bunker. Coming up, we still got on New Music Monday, new John Morgan, new Emily Ann Roberts on the way, and new stuff from Orville Peck. Plus, we'll have new Shelby Lee Lowe, and we'll be talking to Shelby Lee Lowe. He just dropped a new album. We'll get all the details from him in the 9 o'clock hour. He's going to be calling in, so we'll find out then. On the way, we got to Luke Bryan coming up, Jason Aldini, Carrie Underwood are up next on Big Farley in the morning, Kix 96.
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2: News. I'm Therese Crowley. It's a go for orbit after SpaceX launched the 40-story Starship from Starbase, Texas, even though one engine failed. A British farmer credited with spotting an all-British crew of would-be terrorists converging at a British airbase used by U.S. Air Force bombers. President Trump says,
3: "We were looking to do big damage to our fort, and working with the British worked out great."
2: Near RAF Fairford, five men suspected of explosive and terrorist offenses. President Trump hosted Anthropic CEO Dario Amodei for a private dinner in its push for AI guardrails. He insists, "I'm for let's go and let's win." On the New Jersey shore in New England, surveying how many feet of beach sand have been sheared off by a wicked nor'easter that sat on the East Coast and blew 50 to 60 mile winds through five high tide cycles all weekend, trapping tides. 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
1: 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Sunny with a high around 84 today. Tonight, mostly clear, low around 55. And sunny Tuesday with a high around 85 degrees. Looking at the Kix radar, it's all clear here at the studio on St. Philip Street in Florence. Fair skies hanging around 62 degrees. Stella Lefty's on the way. Scotty McCreary is next on Big Farley in the Morning.
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0: Stella Lefty with Boston. It is Kix 96. You're home for today's best country and the legends. It's New Music Monday here on Big Farley in the morning. We've already heard new stuff from Gavin Adcock, Jordan Davis, Miranda Lambert, May Estes, and a whole lot more. I'll be posting the full playlist over on the Kix 96 Facebook page. Speaking of new music, got new music on the way from Shelby Lee Lowe, and we're going to be talking to him on the phone about his brand new album that just dropped last week. So we'll be talking to him in just a few. Riley Green's on the way. Luke Combs is next on Big Farley in the morning. 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

0: KXNX, your home for today's best country and the legends. It's New Music Monday. That was new music from Shelby Lee Lowe off of his new album, Stories to Tell. We got Shelby on the line. Good morning, brother.
1: Good morning, Big Farley. Thank you so much for playing that and having me.
0: Oh, dude, my pleasure. Always excited to have new music from you, brother. So I know some of these songs that are ones that you've released kind of throughout the year, and there's some new stuff on here, too. How did the album kind of come together?
1: Well, in today's age of, you know, digital singles, you know, every time you put out a single, it's another chance to wind up on a playlist or, you know, for Apple Music or Spotify. So I was just trying to put out as many of the songs as a single as I could and just try to have another chance at releasing music and just getting as much out of this project as I could. And I think it worked. But I'm the unreleased songs on this I saved to the best for last, Stories to Tell and Where Did That Come From. So yep. I'm really proud of that.
0: Yeah, both of those, obviously those were new to me, and as usual, excellent, man. I mean, for you, like I said, you've got the song King for a Day, obviously, about one of your heroes, George Strait. And the thing is to me, man, when it comes to you and your career, and I'm not making a direct comparison, right, to you and George Strait,
1: yeah.
0: But the sound of your music and the way your songwriting goes, there is a consistency to it that reminds me of George Strait, if that makes sense.
1: That's a huge honor. You know, obviously I'm a big fan of his, but yeah, he just, you know, even though George didn't write a lot of his songs, the songs that he picked and the production of it were all, you know, in the same kind of vein, and it's just great country music. I think it's great storytelling, just beautiful melodies and production.
0: Yeah,
1: huge fan.
0: Yeah, and that's the thing. I mean, country music at its simplest, and simple doesn't mean easy. I just want to add that one.
1: Right.
0: But at its simplest is exactly what you're saying. It's storytelling, whether it's your story or another story, but it's storytelling. It gives you a perspective and an insight into somebody's experience, and usually the key is to have an experience that something you can connect with, and that's how music just works, you know. But with
1: absolutely, man. That's why I love it.
0: Well, and with country music, it's like a lot of people try to add too many bells and whistles, and I think you get overdone with the bells and whistles if you don't watch it. You know what I mean? Like,
1: oh, for sure.
0: Things get overproduced and they're a little too slick. But as far as recording this album, were you able to record these songs in kind of the same place, or were you just kind of hitting spots where you could record when you could?
1: Well, I recorded half of the album. Was recorded in Nashville in Hermitage at Amber Sound Studios, and my buddy Andrew Scott Wills produced that part. And he's been a good friend of mine for years, and he's got a great mind for songwriting and production. And he wrote Cozy for Braxton Keith and a bunch of songs for him, and does a lot of really cool stuff in the industry. And then the other half was recorded at the Nut House in Sheffield.
0: Oh, yeah.
1: With Saul Philcox. And that was an awesome experience. So I really love y'all's neck of the woods. I love writing and recording and muscle shows as much as possible. And I was working with Saul. I met him in Nashville recording some of those other songs. And then when I saw that he opened up some sessions in Sheffield, I wanted to try it out, and it worked out great.
0: You recorded over because you did the Fame sessions, right? A few years ago.
1: Yes, I did. I recorded three songs at Fame, and those are three of my favorite songs to this day. And that was an awesome experience. I would love to do that again. And actually, one of the songs on this album, Where Did That Come From? I wrote it at Fame with James LeBlanc, and he actually sang background vocals on that song and several others on that project.
0: That is
1: and,
0: too cool,
1: he
0: man.
1: He sang BGVs on the Fame Sessions project I did as well. So.
0: Well, and James LeBlanc is currently, he's got the family going on with his family, basically. It's him and Angela Hacker and Bae Simpson and Dylan LeBlanc. They got that new album out, Delusions of Grandeur. I don't know.
1: Yeah, they're crushing it.
0: Yeah, man, it's a very kind of 70s sort of. It's got a Tom Petty sort of a Fleetwood Mac kind of feel to it. But anyway, when you said James LeBlanc, that just popped in my head because obviously I played some of his solo stuff, and now I'm playing stuff from the family. But he also wrote one for Them Dirty Roses, the Southern rock band when they were recording there.
1: Yeah,
0: he wrote one for them called "All Good in the Neighborhood," and
1: nice. I didn't realize that.
0: It's just crazy, man. I've just started picking up on how many of the people that are working at, you know, Fame and Muscle Shoals Sound have written some of these songs, and I'm like, I had no idea.
1: Well, he's great, and Dylan. I've been a fan of Dylan's for a while too.
0: Yeah, Dylan's,
1: I like his solo stuff a lot.
0: Yeah, Dylan's got some really good stuff. I play him on Saturdays too. But so excited for you, brother, with the new album. And, of course, I'm going to be playing you down here in Muscle Shoals as much as I can, as usual. But I just want to thank you for taking the time, and I wish you the best of luck as always, man. I think you're just absolutely the best.
1: Brother, I can't thank you enough, man. As an independent artist, having somebody like you that supports independent artists, like on behalf of all the folks that you play and support, you know, we love you, and we appreciate you, man.
0: That's incredibly kind of you to say. Shelby Lee Lowe, thank you so much. Y'all make sure you check out his new album, Stories to Tell. It is available everywhere that you download your music. I mean, I'm a fan of physical media. I'd recommend getting a physical copy. But hey, however you listen to it, just give it a listen. Especially if you're one of those who says you don't make country music anymore. Because Shelby Lee Lowe sure as hell does. Tucker Wetmore's on the way. Ella Langley coming up. Cole Swindell's up next. Big Farley in the morning.
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0: Ella Langley, Be Her. 9:31, time for your Kix 96 Tennessee Valley Weather Center forecast. And we're looking at sunny skies today with a high around 84. Mostly clear tonight, low around 55. And sunny Tuesday with a high around 85 degrees. Looking at the Kix 96 exclusive and studio Doppler weather radar, it's all clear. It's exactly like looking at a map. It's riveting stuff. Here at the studio on St. Philip Street in Florence, fair skies and 60 degrees. Got Morgan Wallen on the way. Classic from Eddie Rabbit coming up. New Music Monday, later from Tucker Wetmore, next on Big Farley in the Morning.
1: In-studio Doppler radar forecasts at the top and half hour. 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

Chase Matthew holding it down. 9:47, it's Kix 96, your home for today's best country and the legends. About to wrap it up in this edition of Big Farley in the Morning. New Music Monday. Of course, I'll be posting the full New Music Monday playlist over on the Kix 96 Facebook page. Make sure you check it out. You can hop in the comments and let me know what I missed. Yeah. What we call interactive. New stuff on there from Jordan Davis, John Morgan. Also had Morant, Lambert, Muscadine, Bloodline. New stuff from Shelby Lee Lowe as well. Lots to check out. What do we got coming up for you here on Kix? Let me look at the crystal ball. I'm seeing Florida Georgia Line, some Zach Top on the way. Also got Megan Patrick, new J.D. Messina, and some Lainey Wilson and Zach Brown Band in the mix for you. I'm Big Farley O'Connell. That is going to do it for me. My time is up and my job is done. So vaya con Dios, brothers and sisters. And remember, till next time, we're all in this together. So try to be mindful of and responsive to the needs and the feelings of others. Or just do your best not to be a big fat sack full of riches. Tara Evans on the way. Luke Bryan.

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1: News. I'm CJ Papa. Ron says, don't blame us in the arrest of five suspects near a British airbase that is used by the U.S. Fox's Stephanie Bennett at the base west of London with more on those in custody.
2: They're all U.K. nationals. They are aged between 23 to 25. We also heard on X from Iran's London embassy. They reject and strongly condemns the claims that they are involved.
1: The sound of liftoff.
3: 3, 2, 1.
1: Starbase Texas from SpaceX's massive Starship rocket for the first time. A massive spacecraft orbiting the Earth.
4: They plan to orbit the Earth about six times before splashing down, this time in the Pacific Ocean.
1: That's Fox's Jonathan Seri reporting from Atlanta. 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
5: 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Plenty of sunshine. Today's high around 87. Tonight, mostly clear, low 61. And mostly sunny again tomorrow with a high 91. 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
0: In-studio Doppler radar forecast at the top and half hour. Live severe weather updates immediately. North Alabama, Northeast Mississippi, West and Southern Middle Tennessee. 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

0: Kix 96, today's best country and the legends. That's how we do it around here. There's Florida Georgia Line. I'm Sherry St. John, and I didn't think Monday would ever get here. Said no one ever. But it is Monday. Hey, it's the last Monday of September, by the way. And one of the things I'm going to be talking about on the show today, the inspiration behind Kenny Chesney's new Silver Sands Marina album. That's coming up today on Kix 96.
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0: Dear Big City from Dylan Scott on Kix 96, today's best country and the legends. I just read where Amazon and Target will hold competing two-day sales on October 6th and 7th. The sales are the unofficial start of the holiday shopping season. Amazon says more than 1 million items will be available at their lowest prices so far this year, including groceries. They're including groceries in this and household essentials, beauty apparel, toys, electronics, home goods, and seasonal merchandise. Target will offer 40% off on apparel, toys, and technology. 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

0: To Kix 96, Tennessee Valley Weather Center forecast today. Sunny with a high around 87. Tonight looks mostly clear, low in the low 60s, and tomorrow sunny back up to 91 for a high. Hal Ketchum is right around the corner, and Jody Messina next on Kix 96.
1: In-studio Doppler radar forecast at the top and half hour. 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
1: As America continues to celebrate its 250th anniversary, Big River Broadcasting proudly commemorates the years with historical facts from the Tennessee Valley.
2: In the late 1700s and early 1800s, the Tennessee River was a dangerous place because of the river pirates. Cargo boats carrying whiskey, furs, pork, and flour were easy targets. The pirates preyed on flatboats because they moved very slowly and could not turn quickly, especially in the Muscle Shoals, the stretch of shallow, rocky rapids on the Tennessee River. The piracy eventually faded because of the building of railroads all across the Tennessee Valley.
1: Join us each day as we look back and learn how our area became what it is today with the Tennessee Valley 250.
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1: Kix 96, today's best country and the legends. Boots off, there's John Party. Okay, it is the last Monday in September. Halloween is knocking on the door. What's your favorite Halloween treats? 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I can still remember my mom's popcorn balls. Oh my gosh, buttery. They would melt in your mouth. I think until this day, that has to be my all-time favorite Halloween treat.
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2: Fox News, I'm Therese Crowley. Already out on bail, five British men arrested at the U.S. bomber base at RAF Fairford on terror and explosive charges. The five in their 20s, all from boroughs of London. President Trump says intelligence had eyes on them and they meant to do big damage. British counter-terror police say they're considering whether the five were foreign terror proxies. Starbase, Texas.
3: Starship is orbital.
2: SpaceX launches the 40-story Starship into its first orbital flight despite one engine failing on the way, but mission managers cut the flight in half before its Pacific splashdown at noontime. It's an unmanned shakedown for a lunar landing. From the New Jersey shore to New England, surveying flooding and beach loss from a wicked four-day nor'easter starting to break up. 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
1: Here's your Kix 96 Tennessee Valley Weather Center forecast. Sunny today. Our high should hit near 87. Tonight, mostly clear, low 61. And tomorrow, sunny with a high around 91. Luke Combs is coming up and Riley Green is next on Kix 96.
0: In-studio Doppler radar forecast at the top and half hour. Live severe weather updates immediately. North Alabama, Northeast Mississippi, West and Southern Middle Tennessee. 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

0: Beautiful, crazy. 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I'm Sherry St. John, and we're back here at Kix 96 with the Friday night high school football scoreboard. 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

0: The Kix 96 Tennessee Valley Weather Center forecast. We have lots of sunshine today, and the high is going to hit near 87. Tonight looks mostly clear. We drop down to 61 for the low, and we warm up a bit tomorrow, sunny with a high 91. 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
1: In-studio Doppler radar forecast at the top and half hour. Live severe weather updates immediately. North Alabama, Northeast Mississippi, West and Southern Middle Tennessee. We've got you covered everywhere in Kix country.
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3: Oh, really?
2: But we're filming two seasons simultaneously. So it's, you know, you're kind of switching gears, aside from switching gears, going to a touring artist and then back to a coach on The Voice.
3: So I'm curious as to your thoughts on it. Although I did see you on the Today Show, and they showed a clip, and you brought out the duck call. You know, was that a one-off, or is a duck call making an appearance on a regular basis here?
2: Only if I really need it. That cast is a great bunch of folks, and mm-hmm. we kind of hit it off like we'd known each other forever the first day. Me and Adam, we have a lot of what Adam and Blake had, with some back and forth, kind of giving each other a hard time, and they've got an advantage over me. Queen Latifah is an iconic figure. She's so famous, you know, and Kelly and Adam have both been on the show since the beginning.
3: Right.
2: So I'm the new guy, you know, so I got to figure out ways to stand out.
3: Riley Green will compete against teams coached by Adam Levine, Kelly Clarkson, and Queen Latifah. Season 30 of The Voice premieres tonight on NBC TV. I'm Lon Helton. In a mile, Luke Bryan sees the signs on Country's Inside Track.
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0: 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Good Damn from Brantley Gilbert. 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We'll hold the curtain back for you. We have Elena Smith with Backstage Country, and each week she has a celebrity co-host. All this week, it's Kenny Chesney, and they're going to talk about his new album, new music in general, and the stories behind his songs. 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
1: 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A lot was purchased for $2,000. The first congregation gathered in a small frame building with a dirt floor that was constructed. That was torn down in 1929 to make room for a larger, more useful structure. In modern times, Highland Baptist Church has grown to become one of the largest congregations in the Shoals at the corner of Simpson Street and Chisholm Road. 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

all in the same boat. Zach Brown Band on Kix 96, today's best country and the legends. Well, Lauren Elena says she has a couple of new hobbies. What are they? I will tell you within the next 15 minutes. Here's MacArthur from Hardy, Eric Church, Morgan Wallen, and Tim McGraw on Kix 96.

0: 696, today's best country, and the legends, hands up, there's Jelly Roll. Lauren Elena says, as a new parent, she has a new hobby. I can get behind this hobby. Going to bed early. Lauren Elena says, since she became a parent, going to bed before 9 p.m. is her new thing. And also going to the zoo. So going to bed before 9 p.m. and visiting the zoo a lot. Lauren says she is very happy with her new hobbies.
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1: I'm Paul Stevens. Parts of the Northeast drying out after a big weekend nor'easter with heavy rain and dangerous winds.
2: Winds gusting 50 to 60 miles per hour in the Jersey Shore, peaking over 80 miles per hour for eastern Long Island.
1: Fox Weather's Britta Merwin in Manasquan, New Jersey. UK authorities thwarting a suspected terror plot over the weekend. Five arrests.
3: It happened just after midnight Sunday. A local farmer returning home from a party called police after spotting three suspicious vehicles and multiple men wearing masks and hoods.
1: Fox to Stephanie Bennett earlier today, Starbase, Texas.
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1: SpaceX's massive Starship rocket sent into orbit today for the first time. They're already back on Earth. The mission had to be cut short out of safety reasons. 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
5: Here's the Kix 96 Tennessee Valley Weather Center forecast. Sunny this afternoon. Our highs should be around 87. Then tonight, mostly clear, low 61. Sunny tomorrow, high 91. A look at your forecast this hour is brought to you by Fuller Services. The Alabama summer heat is brutal, but you don't have to sweat it. 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
0: In studio Doppler radar forecast at the top and half hour. Live severe weather updates immediately. North Alabama, Northeast Mississippi, West and Southern Middle Tennessee. We've got you covered everywhere in Kix Country.

0: Friday, 60 Days Best Country and Legends. I'm Sherry St. John, always looking for some good directions. There's Billy Currington. Well, oh my, Ella Langley and Tucker Wetmore. Yeah, that's a thing. Now, I'll tell you what I found out about those two later this hour on Kix 96.
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0: Here's Co Wetzel with Ella Langley and Jaded on Kix 96, today's best country and the legends. Well, I want Troy Aikman back, but I have to wait and see. Joe Black has agreed to a 6-year contract extension with ESPN worth $108 million. The deal keeps him as the voice of Monday Night Football into the next decade. The contract pays Buck $18 million a year, and that's up from $15 million. Now, Troy Aikman has not signed an extension and is entering the final year of his 5-year deal, a $90 million deal with ESPN. Come on, Troy, sign back up, number 8. Gabby Barrett's next on Kix 96.
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1: Here's our Kix 96 Tennessee Valley Weather Center forecast this afternoon. Sunny with a high 87. Mostly clear tonight. We drop down to 61 for a low, and more sunshine tomorrow. High 91. Casey Musgraves is next on Kix 96.
2: In-studio Doppler radar forecast at the top and half hour. Live severe weather updates immediately. North Alabama, Northeast Mississippi, West and Southern Middle Tennessee. 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

0: 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That's Alabama and Take Me Down Tonight. I'm Sherry St. John, and every Sunday night from 6 to 11, we go back in time. 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Yeah, we talk all sorts of interesting stuff on Sunday nights here. 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

Here from Lee Bryce on Kix 96, today's Best Country and the Legends. I suppose they will soon have a couple name for these two, Ella Langley and Tucker Wetmore. I'll get into more of that in a few minutes. Here's Kid Myself from John Morgan on Kix 96.

great country never goes out of style. 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
1: He just wants his horse back, lady. 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Romance in the air in Guitar Town. Ella Langley and Tucker Wetmore are bringing the romance out of hiding. Seems they've been dating for quite some time. Now, they met through the music industry, of course, and mutual friends. The two were seen leaving the Nashville Songwriter Awards with Langley celebrating winning Song of the Year with friends and other artists, and yes, she was on the arm of Tucker Wetmore.
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2: I'm Therese Crowley, already out on bail. Five British men in their 20s arrested at the U.S. bomber base at RAF Fairford on terror and explosive charges, all from boroughs of London. President Trump says intelligence had eyes on them and they meant to do big damage. British counter-terror police say they're considering whether the five were foreign terror proxies.
3: Starship is orbital.
2: And Pacific splashdown for Starship after SpaceX launched the 40-story vehicle from Starbase, Texas, into its first orbital flight despite one engine failing on the way. Mission managers cut the six-hour orbit in half. An unmanned shakedown for the Artemis lunar landing. Pacific hurricane Cat 3 Hurricane Polo lashes the Mexico Baja Peninsula ahead of landfall with 10 inches of rain expected. California with a state of emergency before the rain hits the Southwest desert. 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
1: 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Call 256-381-0797. Sunny for the rest of the afternoon. Today's high around 87. Mostly clear tonight, low 61. And sunny tomorrow, high 91.
0: In-studio Doppler radar forecast at the top and half hour. Live severe weather updates immediately. North Alabama, Northeast Mississippi, West and Southern Middle Tennessee. 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

0: Kicks 96, today's best country, and the legends get along. There's Kenny Chesney. I'm Sherry St. John, and he is indeed getting along with a brand new album. Kenny Chesney's new Silver Sands Marina album is based on a real place. Did you know that? It's in Guilford, New Hampshire, not the Caribbean. The marina inspired the title track for Chesney's 21st studio album. He visited the marina and spent a couple of nights there, and then filmed a simple video and took photos on site. Chesney called it a mom-and-pop operation and said it reminded him of how he grew up in eastern Tennessee.
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0: Why'd you let him in anyway? There's Blake Shelton on Kix 96, today's best country and the legends. And I know it's the much cooler mornings, but it is finally starting to feel like fall to me. It puts me in the mood for hay bales, corn stalks, pumpkins. I like to decorate the yard, but the pumpkins I have to be extra careful with. You know, I put out two pumpkins and within an hour, the squirrels have dragged one to the edge of the woods. So, yeah, pumpkins, and I don't have a whole lot of luck against the squirrels.
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0: Let's take a final look at that Kix 96 Tennessee Valley Weather Center forecast. It's going to be sunny today with a high around 97. Mostly clear tonight, low 61. And tomorrow, sunny once again with a high 91. Up next, Jacob Hackworth on Kix 96.
1: In-studio Doppler radar forecast at the top and half hour. Live severe weather updates immediately. North Alabama, Northeast Mississippi, West and Southern Middle Tennessee. We've got you covered everywhere in Kix country.
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0: Live in Texas. There's George Strait on Kix 96, today's best country and the legends. George actually doesn't have any exes. This is something else we talked about on Sunday Night Country Classics last night. He married his high school sweetheart and never looked back. Yep, they are still one of Nashville's most celebrated couples today. Coming up next, Dierks Bentley on Kix 96.
1: As America continues to celebrate its 250th anniversary, Big River Broadcasting proudly commemorates the years with historical facts from the Tennessee Valley.
2: In the late 1700s and early 1800s, the Tennessee River was a dangerous place because of the river pirates. Cargo boats carrying whiskey, furs, pork, and flour were easy targets. The pirates preyed on flatboats because they moved very slowly and could not turn quickly, especially in the Muscle Shoals, the stretch of shallow, rocky rapids on the Tennessee River. The piracy eventually faded because of the building of railroads all across the Tennessee Valley.
1: Join us each day as we look back and learn how our area became what it is today with the Tennessee Valley 250.
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0: Kix 96, today's best country and the legends drinking water at a wedding. That's Graylin James. I'm Sherry St. John. Once again, you have made getting through my Monday easier, and I do thank you. I am headed out for now, but I'll be back in the morning at 10. Up next, M. Fletcher Brown on Kix 96.
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1: I'm John Saucier. President Trump and House Speaker Mike Johnson getting ready to meet with some big tech leaders at the White House Tuesday. Concerns continue to grow about the potential dangers of AI. Speaker Johnson tells Fox Business these companies already have numerous measures to ensure they're corporately responsible.
2: There's product liabilities laws that apply and a labyrinth of federal regulations on all this stuff already. We do not need a moratorium. We do not need to jump in and hyper-regulate this because we'll lose the race to China. The innovation is important to continue, but we have to strike the right balance.
1: SpaceX carrying out a test flight of its Starship spacecraft, the most powerful launch vehicle ever built from its facility in Starbase, Texas.
3: 5, 4, 3, 2, 1.
1: This rocket expected to make 6 orbits around Earth before re-entering the atmosphere and splashing down in the Pacific Ocean. 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
4: Your Kix 96 Tennessee Valley Weather Center forecast for the rest of this afternoon. Sunny today. So much cooler. So much cooler than it has been. It's clear tonight. Low 51. Today's high in the mid-80s. Sunny Tuesday with a high of 88. 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
4: Serenity now! And, of course, I got a couple trending topics and headlines that you might have missed every morning. Call from the cover of those after Luke Holmes. 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

0: 696. Beer never broke my heart. A couple trending topics and headlines. Things you might have missed over your morning coffee. Comedian Carrot Top's been released from the hospital. Was hospitalized after attempting to take his own life. Officers found him unconscious, breathing beside his backyard pool. A source said Carrot Top's is home with his family, doing well. CBS says McDonald's is exploring high-protein menu for customers taking GLP-1 weight loss drugs. Some fast food franchises are updating their menus to reflect changing tastes and portion sizes. Finally, Fortune magazine says gasoline is top $12 a gallon in parts of Europe. Price hike is due to the U.S.-Iran war. Still ahead, coming up after the break, music from Luke Bryan's next on Kicks 96.
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Kicks on his six. Luke Bryan says country and she knows it. According to TMZ, Luke Bryan recently joined Carrie Underwood for a performance of Bon Jovi's Living on a Prayer at the Nashville show. His Nashville show. The two danced around during the song. Underwood also joined Guns N' Roses frontman Axl Rose last weekend to sing the band's Sweet Child of Mine. A lot of people may not know this, but before she broke out on American Idol, Carrie Underwood was a rock and roll. She was a rock band singer. She was. And she's good at it, too. Still ahead, music on the way from Chase Matthew. Right now, it's Brett Young. Lady, 96.1, Kicks 96.

0: Kicks on his six today's best country and legend, Chase Matthews, holding it down. New Chris Young's on the way. Didn't come here to leave. Shaboozy and Jelly Roll. Amen. You're the forecast in between those two. Tim McGraw lives like you were dying after the break. 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

0: And that kicks 96 Tennessee Valley Weather Center forecast for the rest of this afternoon into tonight. Sunny, mid-80s for a high, clear tonight, low 51. Sunny Tuesday, 88 for the high, clear Tuesday night, low 58. Right now, kicks 96. It's new music, Chris Young. He says, I didn't come here to leave.
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0: Diggs on his six of today's best country legends. Russell Dickerson's got new music before the end of the hour. George Strait is going to write this down next. 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
1: As America continues to celebrate its 250th anniversary, Big River Broadcasting proudly commemorates the years with historical facts from the Tennessee Valley. This church in Florence was established on October 12, 1924. A lot was purchased for $2,000. The first congregation gathered in a small frame building with a dirt floor that was constructed. That was torn down in 1929 to make room for a larger, more useful structure. In modern times, Highland Baptist Church has grown to become one of the largest congregations in the Shoals at the corner of Simpson Street and Chisholm Road. Join us each day as we look back and learn how our area became what it is today with the Tennessee Valley 250.
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Here's Blake Shelton. 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
1: Well, you may not know this, but today is National Drink Beer Day. I do love drinking beer. I got a couple fun facts about beer you might not know. The official term for the terrifying fear of having an empty beer glass. Yes, it has a name. It's called cenosilicophobia. The ancient Egyptians who built the Great Pyramid of Giza were paid a daily ration of 4 liters of beer. Could you imagine an economy, a beer-based economy? How cool would that be? Physicist Niels Bohr, when he won the Nobel Prize, a local brewery hooked up a direct pipeline of free beer straight to his kitchen tap. And Thomas Jefferson, that's right, that Thomas Jefferson, drafted parts of the Declaration of Independence while hanging out in a Philadelphia tavern. Some of our best thoughts are had over a pint, right? Happy National Drink Beer Day. Still ahead, Fox News, your weather forecast, and move us into 3 o'clock. Here's Jake Owen on a barefoot Blue Jean night. 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
1: Fox News, I'm Paul Stevens. Five suspects arrested over the weekend in connection with an alleged terror plot near a British airbase used by the U.S. to battle Iran.
2: Counterterrorism police are leading this investigation. No motive has been released just yet. The five men who were arrested have been released on bail, but this investigation is very much underway still, and they still need to be in the area.
1: Fox's Stephanie Bennett in Fairford, England. SpaceX sending its giant launch vehicle into orbit for the first time today.
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3: SpaceX's Starship makes it to Earth orbit for the very first time. The giant capsule has been the subject of a number of test flights to prove the Elon Musk company's designs for a transport ship that will bring Americans back to the moon and then on to Mars.
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5: And your Kix 96 Tennessee Valley Weather Center forecast for the rest of today. Sunny, 84 is the high, clear tonight, low 51. Sunny Tuesday with a high of 88, clear Tuesday night, low 58. 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
0: In-studio Doppler radar forecasts at the top and half hour. Live severe weather updates immediately. North Alabama, Northeast Mississippi, West and Southern Middle Tennessee. We've got you covered everywhere in Kix country.

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696. Lainey Wilson, John Mayer, phone, keys, wallet. Well, in just a minute, I'm going to try to guess what you may have gone out to see at the movie theater this weekend. 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

0: Great country never goes out of style. 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

0: 96 Flatland Cavalry is never coming back. Well, if you got out to the movies this weekend, maybe you went and saw Avengers Endgame again, because it was encored for some reason that I don't understand. Avengers Endgame encore brought in $26 million, taking the number one spot at the weekend box office. And at number two, Resident Evil brought in $23.3 million. At number three, a new film, Heart of the Beast, brought in $20 million. CinemaScope says it cost $82 million to produce, earned $30.1 million overseas for a total worldwide weekend take of $50.1 million, not coming close to its budget. And at number four, another new film, Prime Time, which you may have heard some about. Prime Time, $19.2 million. That cost $14.5 million to produce, so it beat its budget. And then Forgotten Island rounds out the top five, bringing in $12.8 million. I think Forgotten Island's like an animated kids movie. I'm not really sure. Still ahead, at the bottom of the hour, Carly Pearce and Riley Green of New Music. Shaboozy's down there. You forecast in between. Little Big Town's next on Kix 96.
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0: And that kicks 96, Tennessee Valley Weather Center forecast. Sunny today's high in the mid-80s, clear tonight, low 51. Sunny Tuesday with a high of 88, clear Tuesday night, low 58. Right now it kicks 96, it's all clear out there, it's 84 on Sam Phillips Street. Here's Carly Pearce and Riley Green with new music. If I don't leave, I'm going to stay.
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0: 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Oh, Zach Topp's latest, South Sanity's coming up. Eli Young Band's next on Kix 96. 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

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Still ahead, Lazy Top and Dylan Scott. Here's James Otto. Just got started loving you. Kicks 96.

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Still ahead, Fox News and your weather forecast. Going to move us right into 4 o'clock. I got in an Alan Jackson mood this weekend. Just started listening to a bunch of Alan Jackson. I miss old Alan. Here he is now, all in country, 96.1, Kix 96.

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3: Fox News, I'm John Saucier. President Trump taking questions on this Monday in the Oval Office was asked about the status of the conflict with Iran. Mr. Trump says the United States is already speaking with mediators.
4: We're going to win. As far as I'm concerned, it's going to be one way or the other. It's going to go pretty quickly.
3: Iran reportedly said they're open to diplomacy, but they're also ready to confront any new attacks from the United States, even if it means a, quote, apocalyptic war. Republicans, meanwhile, campaigning on tax cuts on tips, Social Security, and overtime in the One Big Beautiful Bill this November. On the Senate floor, Majority Leader John Thune urges small business owners to keep the GOP in power.
5: An entire generation of American small business owners, entrepreneurs, and innovators will have a better environment in which to pursue their American dream.
3: Democrats say they plan to address high cost of living. According to a Fox News poll, 55% of registered voters say they trust Democrats to handle inflation. 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
2: And that Kix 96 Tennessee Valley Weather Center forecast for the rest of tonight's clear, low 51. Sunny tomorrow, Tuesday with a high of 88. Clear Tuesday night, low 58. Sunny Wednesday with a high of 91. Clear Wednesday night, low 65. Right now, Kix 96, here's Jelly Roll at 4 o'clock. I am not okay.
1: In-studio Doppler radar forecasts at the top and half hour. Live severe weather updates immediately. North Alabama, Northeast Mississippi, West and Southern Middle Tennessee. 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

0: 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Kevin Powers and Shaboozy team up with new music in just a minute. 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

0: great country never goes out of style. 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

0: Dave's 96, Kevin Powers, Shaboozy, move on. Today's National Drink Beer Day. A study by the University of Illinois at Chicago reveals drinking beer could help prevent breast cancer in women. I'm not a scientist, but the study shows that hops may activate chemicals that prevent tumors from developing. One of the ingredients in hops increases the rate of estrogen metabolism. Researcher Jody Bolton tells the paper, quote, "We need to further explore this possibility, but our results suggest that CPN could have anti-cancer effects. Beer could be saving your life, ladies. Go beer." Brantley Gilbert's on the way. Dustin Lynch, your weather forecast in between those two. Chris Young is next on Kix 96.
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0: And that Kicks 96 Tennessee Valley Weather Center forecast clear tonight. Low 51, sunny Tuesday with a high in the upper 80s tomorrow. Clear Tuesday night. Low 58, sunny Wednesday with a high of 91. Wednesday night's clear, low 65. 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

0: 96 today, best country legends. Just inside of quitting time, Rock Country at 5 on a Monday. He's just ahead. Parker McCollum's got new music on the way. John Morgan's latest, Old Dominion's up after the break next on Kix 96.
1: As America continues to celebrate its 250th anniversary, Big River Broadcasting proudly commemorates the years with historical facts from the Tennessee Valley. In the late 1700s and early 1800s, the Tennessee River was a dangerous place because of the river pirates. Cargo boats carrying whiskey, furs, pork, and flour were easy targets. The pirates preyed on flatboats because they moved very slowly and could not turn quickly, especially in the Mussel Shoals, the stretch of shallow, rocky rapids on the Tennessee River. The piracy eventually faded because of the building of railroads all across the Tennessee Valley. Join us each day as we look back and learn how our area became what it is today with the Tennessee Valley 250.
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0: 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Well, about to wrap up a Monday. 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

0: 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Well, that'll wrap up your workday Monday. 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
1: Fox News, I'm Tom Rigotti. President Trump hits the campaign trail this week with multiple rallies ahead of the November midterms.
2: We have great people, and we're running against communists, lunatics, socialists.
3: President Trump says he plans to tout economic improvements and border security, but polls show Republicans trailing in several key races where President Trump previously won.
1: That's Fox's Jared Halperin. Five suspects arrested this weekend in connection with an alleged terror plot near a British airbase that's being used by the U.S. to strike Iranian targets. Fox's Stephanie Bennett reports from Fairford, England.
4: A farmer was actually returning from a party when she spotted three suspicious vehicles blocking her way and multiple masked men who then fled on foot. She fears there may be more suspects out there and wants to remain anonymous.
1: The suspects have been released on bail. 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
5: And that kicks 96 Tennessee Valley Weather Center forecast. Tonight's clear, low 51. Sunny tomorrow with a high of 88. Clear Tuesday night, low 58. Then sunny Wednesday with a high of 91. 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Rock and Country at 5 on a Monday begins with Josh Ross. Hate how you look.
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0: Eric's 96, Gabby Barrett, and Glory Days. Kenny Chesney's on the way, who is our guest host this week on Backstage Country. His latest carry-on's coming up. Dierks Bentley's coming up after the break, somewhere on a beach. 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

Derek's on his six today's best country legends. Rock Country at five. Dierks Bentley's got the right idea. Still ahead, Kenny Chesney's new one, Carry On, is on the way. Here's Keith and Miranda. We were us. 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

0: Big 96, Kenny Chesney just wants to carry on. Rock Country at 5 continues with new Jody Messina at the bottom of the hour. Morgan Wallen, your weather forecast in between. 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

0: And that Kicks 96 Tennessee Valley Weather Center forecast clear tonight, low 51. Sunny all day Tuesday with high of 88. Clear Tuesday night, low 58. Sunny Wednesday with high of 91. Wednesday night's clear, low 65. Right now, Kicks 96. Ron Cutter at 5 continues with new Jody Messina.
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0: Kicks 96 today is Best Country in the Legends. Ron Country at 5. Co Wetzel and Ella Langley going to team up before the end of the hour. Nate Smith is up after the break. Next, Ron Country at 5 continues. 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
1: As America continues to celebrate its 250th anniversary, Big River Broadcasting proudly commemorates the years with historical facts from the Tennessee Valley. This church in Florence was established on October 12, 1924. A lot was purchased for $2,000. The first congregation gathered in a small frame building with a dirt floor that was constructed. That was torn down in 1929 to make room for a larger, more useful structure. In modern times, Highland Baptist Church has grown to become one of the largest congregations in the Shoals at the corner of Simpson Street and Chisholm Road. Join us each day as we look back and learn how our area became what it is today with the Tennessee Valley 250.
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Still ahead on my way out the door, my parting shot, my final thoughts. That GLP-1 drug that you're taking may have some side benefits we only are just now learning about. I'll tell you what that is.

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Kicks 96, Ella Langley joins Co Wetzel and Jaded. Well, that'll wrap things up for me. I'm going to hand you off to John Shammi and Backstage Country Kenny Chesney, the guest host this week. All right, now on my way out the door, as usual, my parting shot, my final thoughts. You know by now that I'm on GLP Wonder. I'm on Ozempic, and every time I find any research study or any kind of news about these things, since so many of us are taking them for different reasons, I pass that along to you just so that you're aware. Not only am I on Ozempic, but I also suffer from sleep apnea, which means that I sleep with a CPAP, which is annoying, but I have it. WDKY says new studies have found that GLP-1 drugs can help reduce sleep apnea. The drugs lower breathing interruptions during sleep by 6 to 22 per hour. CPAP machines reduce them by 31 per hour. Zepbound and Mounjaro reduce sleep apnea the most and also reduce tongue fat. I had no idea tongue fat was a thing, but I'm just going to add that now to the list of things that I'm anxious about. That'll do it. I'm out. Good evening. God bless. Enjoy the rest of your Monday night. We'll talk again tomorrow afternoon at 2:00.

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2: Fox News, I'm John Saucier. Last week, President Trump hosted Chinese President Xi, where they talked about AI guardrails and trade tariffs, but left some problems unresolved, like China's alleged support of Iran and their conflict with the U.S. President Trump reflecting on that meeting today in the Oval Office.
3: We had a great meeting with President Xi. I would say I would rate it as a, on the scale of 0 to 10, I would rate it a 12. Very respectful, very good, great meeting.
2: Republicans campaigning on tax cuts for small businesses ahead of the midterms. Senate Majority Leader John Thune says owners tell him they're passing the extra money to their employees.
4: A business owner in Chicago has made long-term investments in paid maternity leave and a 401k matching program. Another company in Missouri is giving its employees a profit-sharing bonus.
2: A recent Fox News poll had 55% of voters say they trust Democrats to deal with inflation. 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
8: Hey there. It is John Chombi in for new mama Elena. And welcome to a brand new week of Backstage Country with a brand new host. He has 12 CMA awards, including the CMA for Entertainer of the Year honor four times, 11 ACMs, as well as six Grammy Award nominations, 36 number one songs, the most ever, by the way, along with 62 top tens. He's remained the highest grossing live country music artist of all time. And on October 19th of last year, he was inducted into the Country Music Hall of Fame, along with Tony Brown and June Carter Cash. Plus, here comes another stadium tour. And he's still cranking out the hits. So happy you're here, Kenny Chesney.
9: Oh, man, thank you very much. I'm happy to be here, John, and everyone listening. I hope Elena and her little girl are doing well, too. I plan to tell a lot of stories behind the cuts from my just-released album, Silver Sands Marina, including my latest hit, Carry On, and more.
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1: And says a lot about our friendship, and says a lot about how much fun we both want to have out there and give to the world.

Hey everybody, I'm Kenny Chesney, your host this week on Backstage Country. Here's a song that just went number one from my new album, Silver Sands Marina, called Carry On.

0: right, this is Backstage Country. I'm John Chambi subbing for Elena this week. She's a new mama, so she'll be back in a few weeks. But this week, we have Kenny Chesney as our host. And you also announced a stadium tour in 19 cities. You're calling it the original Vibe Room Tour. Now, I've been honored and lucky enough to be in several of your concert Vibe Rooms, just so you know, over the years. You have some, first of all, you have some interesting opening acts to give it. So give us some details about those acts, those special guests.
1: Well, you know, the first time Eric Church went on the road with me was in 2013.
0: I remember that.
1: And even in 2013, he didn't have to do it. He was already building his life. He was already building his audience. And he did. And he had a lot, so much fun that, like, in 2015, he came out and did several, not the whole tour, he did sporadic shows with us.
0: Yeah.
1: So it's been a minute since we've seen Eric. And since then, he has really, you know, built his own life and built his this wonderful, beautiful audience. And the only way that I can wrap my brain around him being out there on the road with us next summer is that he just wants to do it. And that he knows he's going to have fun. And he knows that when he and I get up there on stage together, it's just a moment. You know, and who knows if we're going to do that this time. I mean, I hope we do. But if he stays, you know what I mean? But I think he will, you know, and I'm very proud of him. I'm proud to have him. And I can't believe he's doing it because at the end of the day, he truly doesn't have to. And he told me, I mean, I know he wouldn't do it for anybody else. I know he wouldn't.
0: Yeah.
1: And the fact that he is says a lot about Eric. And says a lot about our friendship, and says a lot about how much fun we both want to have out there and give to the world, right? And so I'm so thankful that he's coming out there with us. And then you add Rock and Roll Hall of Famer Sheryl Crow to the mix, and all the hits and positive energy that she brings. And I think that our audience specifically, yes, they all listen to country music, and they love country music. But they listen to a lot of other things. And I think Sheryl's music specifically has been in the lives of almost everybody out there in that audience. And they are going to accept her with open arms. And it's just going to be just an unbelievable night of music. And then you add Graylin James, who I have a connection with from East Tennessee. We both grew up in East Tennessee. He wrote a few songs for me, and we've written a few songs together. And he's just starting his journey, which is really hard. You know, and so the fact that he's going to be out there and get to see all of that and to be exposed to this whole machine and this whole beautiful audience, the same way that I was when I went on George Strait's tour in 1998. And it's the same space that he's in now. And so it's going to be fun to watch that.
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7: 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Sean McVay, head coach at 30. Shanahan, offensive coordinator at 28. Sean Payton, late 20s. 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Shane Steichen, mid-30s. 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And for 15 years of his coaching career, coached defense.
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Hey, it's Kenny Chesney. 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
1: Taking a look at your Kix 96 Tennessee Valley Weather Center forecast. Mostly clear tonight, a low around 51. Sunny tomorrow, high of 88. Clear tomorrow night, a low around 58. Then sunny on Wednesday, a high near 91. Then mostly clear Wednesday night, a low around 65. Sunny on Thursday, a high near 92. Partly cloudy Thursday night, a low around 68. And a 40% chance of showers on Friday, a high of 91. 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

0: Backstage Country. Elena is out being the new mama. John Shambi here with our host for this week, Kenny Chesney. Kenny, we've already talked about it, but why don't go back to your song, Carry On? Because not too many people realize this. This is your 36th number one. And from a business standpoint, in our business, this is crazy, but you actually locked in all the radio stations the very first week. Any radio station that would play a country song started playing this. Only the third time it's ever been done, and the first time for an independent label.
1: Yeah.
0: How did you process all that?
1: Well, we've been doing this for a while together, and I'm sure that you remember the time where it wasn't that way.
0: Right.
1: And so my relationship with country radio and all the, everybody out there has been built over time, because there was a long while where I would release a song and, you know, it was 180 degrees the other way, you know, but that's what it's like being brand new. But it was a very unbelievable feeling to know that you released a record and wait, you know, you get a call from people, you know, and Buffy and everybody that's working with you in radio promotion, they tell you, well, everybody added it. And what you just don't know how to process that, because I spent so many years of just grinding and hoping someone would play my music, you know, and I'm very grateful for that. You know, and it doesn't happen every song. It doesn't happen. It's only happened, you know, three times in the format's history. So it made me feel incredible.
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10: In the late 1700s and early 1800s, the Tennessee River was a dangerous place because of the river pirates. Cargo boats carrying whiskey, furs, pork, and flour were easy targets. The pirates preyed on flatboats because they moved very slowly and could not turn quickly, especially in the Muscle Shoals, the stretch of shallow, rocky rapids on the Tennessee River. The piracy eventually faded because of the building of railroads all across the Tennessee Valley.
9: Join us each day as we look back and learn how our area became what it is today with the Tennessee Valley 250.
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9: As America continues to celebrate its 250th anniversary, Big River Broadcasting proudly commemorates the years with historical facts from the Tennessee Valley. 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A lot was purchased for $2,000. The first congregation gathered in a small frame building with a dirt floor that was constructed. That was torn down in 1929 to make room for a larger, more useful structure. In modern times, Highland Baptist Church has grown to become one of the largest congregations in the Shoals at the corner of Simpson Street and Chisholm Road. 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
1: Fox News, I'm John Saucier. Last week, President Trump hosted Chinese President Xi, where they talked about AI guardrails and trade tariffs, but left some problems unresolved, like China's alleged support of Iran and their conflict with the U.S. President Trump reflecting on that meeting today in the Oval Office.
2: We had a great meeting with President Xi. I would say I would rate it as a, on the scale of 0 to 10, I would rate it a 12. Very respectful, very good. Great meeting.
1: Republicans campaigning on tax cuts for small businesses ahead of the midterms. Senate Majority Leader John Thune says owners tell him they're passing the extra money to their employees.
3: A business owner in Chicago has made long-term investments in paid maternity leave and a 401k matching program. Another company in Missouri is giving its employees a profit-sharing bonus.
1: A recent Fox News poll had 55% of voters say they trust Democrats to deal with inflation. 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